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1: Flora says, I've been sleeping with our yard man for a while, and he doesn't like wearing protection. We got into an argument about it, and now he's not answering my husband's text to come to our yard. How can he be so petty when he knows I'm married? What is going on?
0: God. Y'all got to quit writing us with all this craziness, acting like it's normal.
1: Yes. You're not qualified, Steve.
0: Dog, I don't, what y'all craziness. Want me to do?
1: Yes.
0: Y'all, I can't apply no rules to this stuff. Because y'all keep coming up with all this abnormal mess like it's regular.
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5: Now, from the Gerald's Tires and Brakes 843 Traffic Center.
6: No major problems on any of the interstates right now. 26 eastbound and westbound and 526 eastbound and westbound. Smooth sailing. If you see something we need to know about, give us a call. 972-1152.
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0: Tone, it's a birthday.
1: Yeah, what is that? What the heck was it?
2: I'm sorry, how are we getting, how are we just getting it today?
3: Point don't change, Tony.
1: You could still fly in. It's not too late.
3: It's not too late.
2: Let's go and get right to it, Carla. Now, how old are
1: you? See, I knew that was coming.
0: You cannot ask a woman her age. Don't do that.
1: It's okay.
2: Who made up that rule right there? That you can't ask nobody how old they are.
0: We don't know. We just follow the rules.
1: Yeah.
0: Don't
1: care. Yeah. Okay, it's always
2: the double standard. Let me see your driver license, Sherry. Where's your driver license?
1: You can see them. Here they are.
0: Block out that year of birth.
1: I don't care anymore. I don't.
2: Well, happy right. birthday.
1: Thank
2: happy
1: you. Birthday. Thank you, guys. Happy Thank you, guys, birthday, so sir. Much. I appreciate it. Thank you. Coming up at 32 minutes after the hour, we will hear yet again from the nephew as he runs that prank back right after this.
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13: Weather partly cloudy, hot and humid, high 94.
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4: Now, from the Gerald's Tires and Brakes 843 Traffic Center.
5: 26 eastbound heavy traffic from Somerville to the 526 merge. 526 eastbound heavy traffic from the 26 merge to the Donhoe Bridge. 526 westbound heavy traffic from Clements Ferry Road to the 26 merge. If you see something we need to know about, give us a call, 972-1152.
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